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I've always waited for the moment that you would come through my door. But this brought loneliness so far. 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
1: Spend 24 hours, could have bought me flowers. You know I ain't been happy. Maybe call me in an hour. Do you wish it was her though?

let you carry on abusing, you'll be robbed from us. I refuse to lose another friend to drugs. Just come home.